Jungkook with Standing Next to You right here on Super Tunes. Yes, that's right. This is Super Tunes right here on Hook FM 90.4 with me, Crazy Craig, keeping you company. It's 6:13 on the 22nd of August. 22nd of August, can you imagine? Anyways, let's not get into that. Anyways, so if in case if you're tuning in for the first time, you haven't missed anything. We're just 13 minutes, but just let's keep it at that, right? Anyways, Super Tunes is all about giving you international music from all over. Yeah, so, not only all over, but many different genres as well, different eras, different genres, but different artists, it's so on and so forth. I mean, if you're new, you'll know, and if you're a regular listener, well, I don't need to explain anything. Anyways, I'll just keep the yip-yapping to a bare minimum and get to the next track. This is Ordinary by Alex Warren right here on Super Tunes.

eventually. So if our time is running out, day after day, we'll make the mundane a masterpiece. Oh my, my, oh my, my love, I take one look at you, you're taking me out.

All right, that's right. This is Super Tunes right here on Dhaka FM 90.4 with me, Crazy Craig, keeping you company all the way till 8 o'clock. Yes, that's right. It's 6:19 on the 22nd of August, 2026. Can you imagine 2026 is almost coming to a close? From next month, the Burr months are starting, you know, Burr, September, October, November. So, but then before that, I would say October, yeah, you know, is almost starting. Anyways, 2027, just imagine. You know, the things that were on your bucket list for 2026. I mean, chop chop. I don't mean, you know, chop in the kitchen. If you're, you know, tuning in from the kitchen right now. I mean, you could be. Maybe you're making like a chicken curry or something like that. Oh, man, boy, oh, boy. I would do for a chicken curry right now. Anyways, it's making me all, you know, crazier, right? Anyways, Super Tunes, like I said, is all about giving you international music. And, I will be keeping you company up until 8 o'clock, yeah. So, coming up next is a track that is going out to a certain someone called Karen, yeah. And this was released back in 2012. Yeah, this is a track by a singer called Florida? Or Flo Rida? Oh yeah, Flo Rida. Let's just say Flo Rida. Yeah, let's say Flo Rida. This is Whistle. Okay, let's not me whistle. Let's keep it to the artist whistling. Super Tunes right here on Dhaka FM.

Super Tunes, right? Oh, see, man, I don't know why I did that. Anyways, Super Tunes right here on Dhaka FM 90.4 with me, Crazy Craig. The time is 6:31 on the 22nd of August, 2026. And if you didn't know this already, we're on Facebook. If you didn't, how come you didn't? But that's okay. That's all good. Right, facebook.com/ILoveDhakaFM is the place you want to go and check us out. And in fact, a milestone. We hit a milestone very recently, and that is we have 1 million followers. Cue the clap. Man. Anyways, you get it, right? So anyways, thank you. A big shout out to everyone out there following us and keeping us, with you. And, because you have to deal with people like me. Yeah, being like a little bit crazy. Anywho's, Facebook.com, like I said, facebook.com/ILoveDhakaFM. All right, so right now is a track that is kind of fitting for a good cup of coffee, an espresso, so to speak. And if you ask me, I'm more leaning towards coffee because, you know, it's kind of like a heated debate, right? If you're a tea person or if you're a coffee person. However, I was strictly a coffee person, but then over the course of time, I have, I'm okay. I've made my peace with tea, and especially because I go sometimes to my relative's place, cousin's place, so to speak, and I'm busy, waiting for her cup of tea. Yeah, so yeah, I mean, tea's not that all that bad. But then, if you give me some coffee, well, I might drink that too. At the same time, yeah. Anyways, Espresso by Sabrina Carpenter right here on Super Tunes.

tried to blindsided, addicted. Thought we could really do this, but really I was foolish.

Remember how we painted our house just like my grandparents did? So romantic, but we fought the whole time. Should have seen the signs. Well, talking with my mother, she said, "Where'd you find this guy?" Said, "Some people fall in love."

Hello, hello, hello. That's right. This is Super Tunes right here on Talk FM 90.4 with me, Crazy Craig, keeping you company for one more last hour. Facebook.com/ILoveTalkFM is the place you want to go and just check it out. Check out the post. Yeah. It says, hey, hey, hey, what up? Super Tunes guess who's back with another round of craziness. So go check it out. If you haven't already known what I look like, well, probably you might now. Anyways, so right now I'm going to be playing you a track. this by a band that once they came out, came back, and it's quite controversial, right? But then again, it's sometimes, change. Sometimes, I'm not saying for the better, but then sometimes, change is needed. Yeah. Anyways, I'll play you a track by a band that means a lot to me, right? So let's just get straight to it. This is Emptiness Machine by Linkin Park.

All right, that was My Body Isn't Ready by Somber, and let's just jump straight into the next track with a track called American Girls, and this is by Harry Styles. This is still Super Tunes on Taka FM 90.4. Don't go anywhere.

Tunes World Music. All right, that was Chumbawamba with Thumb Thumping. Oh man. That's a track that I haven't heard in quite a long time. Anywho's, so unfortunately, if you're just tuning in, it's about that time where I have to say no. Yes, it's about that time where I have to say goodbye for yet another week. Yeah, so man, seriously, how the time passes, how it goes, I have no idea, right? Anyways, just remember that I will be back again, same time, same place. But before I leave you, this is something that we do every week before the end of the show, right? So, and this week is, you know, just no different. Anyways, so just remember that you don't need to be better than everyone else. Yeah. But you do need to be better than the person you were yesterday. Yeah. So, you know, keep showing up. And, you know, even if you think that the progress feels invisible, because, you know, just keep going, right? Because one day you will look back and you will realize that those small steps that you took, you know, it built a person and a version of you that you will definitely be proud of. Yeah. All right. With that said, this is me, Crazy Craig, signing out. If you're driving, please drive safely. Please drive responsibly. And please pay attention to the road. Don't just text, don't snap, don't use your phone altogether while you're driving. All right. And if it's really important, give it to someone else, just let them take it or pull over, take the call. Yeah. Anyways, with that said, this is me, Crazy Craig, signing out. I will leave you with a track called We Don't Talk Anymore. Yeah, we won't be talking up until next week. All right. Anyways, this is Charlie Puth, Selena Gomez. We Don't Talk Anymore. Crazy Craig signing out. Take care. Good evening and good night. Peace.